0: guide us to the straight path, the path of those on whom you have bestowed your grace, not of those who earned your anger, nor of those who went astray.
1: Do you not see the birds held high between heavens and the earth? Nothing holds them but Allah. There are verily signs in this for those who believe.

That's what the message is in the dark, Homer G. The FM 93, whom in the dark, Homer? The 94, whom in the dark, Homer G. Basida, the time, Basida, Wakti Uriga Sabaruka. That's it now. Redu Talai. Zamavans, Tasu Sera Life, too. Life over Ahira Zamavazo. Read the time. Chisumra. Abaditirdi. That's what the message is in the dark, Homer G. Avatasu. One by one, just okay, Master Ravali. Is it? Is the Mavanza? Retu the lie, Tasu Seda, Zamavanza, Lang Fayana, Affirm 9 3, Affirm 9. Voice message in a send key. Please send try again. Internet storage required. That's it. 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The face unwanted here will be. The 94 badamarga. Avanza hokhirika. 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Just okay. That's it. 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

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That's it. 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Afro 94 van dir clear. 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The 93 usta super sherika da nima genta the 94 da chuki dagi the program format aga badalu ta su jama saragle no ligdi aga format da se ma su chi aga la ukhasido asu program wor gaya nu da se da chi 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